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4: Got that crash. Powers northbound at Aero Plaza slowing it down. No other stalls or accidents reported at this time, but very heavy volume no matter where you are in the highways and up and down I-25. Just your typical afternoon volume. Nothing out of the ordinary. I'm Coyote. That's traffic.
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27: Increasing cloud cover, but mostly dry. Warmer temperatures as well, reaching into the upper 70s in Colorado Springs. But increasing chances for a few showers and storms later this evening.

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4: Push the tempo.
5: May still be a little slow from that earlier crash over at Powers northbound at Aero Plaza, but for the most part, we're in pretty good shape. Up and down I-25, Union, Austin Bluffs, Powers, Academy, Stetson Hills, Woodman, Fillmore. Pretty much the same deal, just time of day volume. I'm Coyote, that's traffic.
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It is Jeff Haber. I'm heading out of here, but Celia Sage is about to walk into the studio, giving you a chance to win Bruno Mars tickets. Before she plays What's That Secret Sound, check out our Instagram and TikTok video to give you a hint at what the sound is.

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1: Hey, it's Bruno Mars. 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
26: Hi, this is Che.
25: Hi, Che. Where are you from?
26: I'm from Fountain.
25: From Fountain. Cool, cool. And I'm assuming you're a Bruno fan if you're calling in right now.
26: Huge, huge. Always have been. My grandma is actually a huge Bruno fan and got me into it. So
25: wait,
26: I grew up on Bruno.
25: Cute. Wait, okay, so if you win tickets, are you bringing your grandma with you?
26: Well, if she says yes, she always denies my dates, but she's not going to say no to this one, so I hope so.
25: That would be so cute. Okay, in that case, I have my fingers crossed for you because we got to get you and grandma in that stadium.
26: Yes, please.
25: All right, Che, I'm going to go ahead and play that secret sound for our listeners one more time.
26: Great, sounds good to me.
25: Here it is. For Bruno Mars tickets, what's that secret sound?
26: Was that like a cat falling down?
25: No, it was not a cat falling down. That'd be a... we do have to use a mic to get these sounds. That would be crazy. I mean, I guess we could do that, but like, no.
26: Oh, okay. Well, next time.
25: It's okay. Thanks for playing, Che. Keep trying, okay? We got 6 more chances for you to win tomorrow.
26: Sweet. Thank you.
25: You're welcome. It's 98.9 Magic FM. We're back to the hits. Here's Somber.

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2: Okay, hear me out. You, me, and thousands of our besties seeing Olivia Dean at Lollapalooza. She's going to be headlining the 2027 show. Is this going to be the year I finally go? Here's a couple minutes.

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Shout out to all the Latinos tuned in right now, and happy Hispanic Heritage Month. Look, if you are looking to celebrate, meet me at Kawadi on Friday because we're having a Latin night. We're going to have a pupuseria. We're going to have some salsa lessons and just a good time. 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

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We got all the incorrect guesses, and I heard we have another hint video coming real soon. 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

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You might also recognize her from Ghostbusters. 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

Congratulations, bestie. We are officially halfway through the work week. We're going to go to bed, wake up tomorrow. 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Ugh, God. 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

0: 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We got the vibe. 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
4: 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U.S. Olympians do it. 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
6: Look up idiot in the dictionary. 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
7: A picture of me?
8: No. The definition of the word idiot, which you are.
9: It's time for America's favorite trivia game, You versus Victoria. Your chance to take on Victoria Ramirez in a game of trivia for Haley Williams tickets. And let's meet today's contestant for You versus Victoria, Rob. What up, Rob?
10: How you doing today?
9: Pretty good.
11: Dude.
9: You think you can beat Victoria?
10: We're tied 1-1.
9: Okay, so you've played her before. Well, you've played her twice before, I guess.
10: I played her... Yes, I played her twice before. This was months ago.
9: All right.
12: Okay, I don't love you.
11: You are taking it this serious?
12: No, I feel like I need to take it this serious. Well, it's my job, I should. But
9: all right, we're going to send Victoria out of the studio.
10: You know, Victoria, if you beat me, Victoria, in 4 days, I'll give you 2 days off.
12: Oh.
11: Saturday, Sunday.
12: You suck.
9: All right, we're going to send Victoria out of the studio, and here we go, Rob. The game is played like this. You have 30 seconds to answer as many questions as possible. If you don't know one, just say pass, and Victoria has to beat you outright to win, okay?
10: I got it.
9: All right, here we go. Your time starts now.
11: What part of the ship is called the bow?
10: The front.
11: In architecture, what is a gargoyle specifically designed to do besides decorate a building?
10: Hold off you. Sure.
11: Which punctuation mark was once called the note of admiration?
10: Pass.
11: Which common hand tool gets its name from its resemblance to a bird's gripping foot?
10: Claw hammer.
9: All right, got that in. We'll bring Victoria back into the studio.
13: Me!
9: And while she's getting settled, I'm sure I've asked you this before, Rob, but refresh her memory. What do you do for a living?
10: I am in infrastructure.
9: What is
11: mysterious?
9: Yeah, what does that mean?
10: Like freeways.
11: Boring.
9: Like you like you build them, you live under one.
10: No, we help rebuild them.
9: Oh, okay. All right, here we go. Victoria's back in studio. 30 seconds to answer as many questions as possible. If you don't know one, just say pass. And you have to beat Rob outright to win. And Rob, you can tell Victoria when to go.
10: 2 days off. Go.
11: What part of a ship is called the bow?
12: You really got me there. Wait, what do you mean? The front part of the ship?
11: In architecture, what is a gargoyle specifically designed to do besides decorate a building?
12: Oh, scare off. Scare off something. Like, either creatures or, spirits? No? Oh, no. Okay, that's my answer, though.
11: Which punctuation mark was once called the note of admiration?
12: They're honestly really cool, though. Have you seen pictures of them? They're kind of fun. I want one. What? Sorry.
11: You missed that.
12: Gosh darn it.
9: All right, let's send it over to the scoreboard.
12: What'd you ask?
9: See how you guys did with our scoreboard, our social media producer, Gabby.
14: Rob got one.
12: And Victoria got...
14: Also got one.
9: Hey, Rob, congratulations. It's now 2-1. You beat Victoria today because the tie goes to you.
12: No.
10: Hey, Jubal, quick question.
9: Yeah.
10: Sir?
9: Yes.
10: Have you ever watched that show, FBI, where the lead character's name is Jubal?
9: No.
14: No, cool.
9: Somebody told me about that, yeah. I've never watched it, though.
11: You're the only Jubal I've ever heard of.
9: I refuse to pay attention to any other Jubal than myself.
12: Wow.
11: Yeah. A little narcissism there,
9: yeah,
11: but that's cool.
9: Yeah. I refuse to even admit that they exist. I'll have to check it out, though. FBI is the show?
12: Oh, my gosh, his name's Jubal Valentine.
10: FBI.
11: Jubal Valentine.
9: Hey, that's... Wait, I want to change my last name again. Maybe I should change it to that.
11: That's an R&B singer.
9: Yeah, definitely.
11: Jubal Valentine.
9: Yeah, that's smooth.
11: Yeah.
12: Dude, and season 9's about to come out. Yeah. You have so many seasons to watch with this guy.
9: Yeah. We could change this show to like a love song type show.
14: Yeah.
9: If I had the name Jubal Valentine.
12: Okay. Yeah. Well, that's maybe.
9: Call us up when you want to hear.
10: That just... What is it? The silk shirt with the open...
9: Yeah.
12: Fabio?
10: Yeah. Necklace?
14: I like where this is going.
10: No, yeah.
9: It's the Jubal Valentine
10: show. No, you don't.
11: Wait. I want to hear Jubal's sexy DJ voice. Go ahead.
9: Call us up, 888-343-1061. Rob's on the line right now. Rob, who you want to send a shout-out to?
14: It's pretty good. I can picture it really well, actually.
9: Let's sip some Cavassier.
1: I'm good, man.
12: Wow.
3: You made him uncomfortable. Yeah. That's perfect.
9: Yeah. Rob, you're giggling. You're done. You're in love with somebody, Rob. Is that why you're giggling? Oh, happy? Yeah. I gotta start growing.
1: Talk about daymares.
9: Off.
1: I'm not getting nightmares. I'm getting night daymares.
9: Rob, thank you for playing.
3: Do you want to know the answers?
12: Wait, how are we answering?
9: Yeah, let's get the answers.
12: Like, wait a minute.
9: Sorry, yes. Let's send it on over to Freeze.
3: Hey,
9: he's gonna give us the answers for you versus Victoria.
12: I'm
9: where Victoria got beat bad.
12: Whoa!
14: Why is
9: smashed
14: that
9: wrong? I don't like Rob.
12: I don't like that.
9: Rob, you smashed her today.
3: The part of the ship that's called the bow is the front. Architecture that was...
14: You can do it. I believe
3: gargoyles were meant to drain rainwater away from walls.
14: There you go.
3: The punctuation mark that was once called a note of admiration is the exclamation point.
12: I got that right.
3: Yes,
14: you
3: that
14: are
3: was,
14: so out of time, Victoria.
3: You were way late.
14: I cannot.
3: You were way late.
14: I'm sorry. I cannot let that slide.
12: Yeah. Dude, what?
3: You were way late.
12: You were way late. Rob. We were like tied.
14: No.
3: The common hand tool that gets its name from and resemblance from a bird's gripping foot is the crowbar.
12: This is so annoying.
14: I love you.
12: Rob, I don't feel it right now, Gabby.
9: Appreciate it. You, man, thank you for playing.
10: All right,
3: thanks for
10: playing,
3: man.
10: Show, dude.
9: Yeah. Oh yeah, I will check it out. Thank
10: you'll
9: you.
10: Be all right.
9: All right, have a good one. We play you versus Victoria the same time every single weekday morning. Wherever you want to play, just DM us at the Jubal Show or go to thejubalshow.com. And your phone prank happens every single hour on the 20s, and then right after that is Nina's What's Trending.
12: Wow, no
9: Jubal Valentine show.
12: No, I don't like it.
9: Yeah,
12: I don't know. It's just
3: every lady in the room is uncomfortable. That's a bad sign. Yeah. Or a good one.
12: Well, no. No, bad. Real bad.

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6: Hello?
0: I'm a few minutes early. I apologize.
6: Sorry?
0: They say the early bird gets the worm.
6: I'm sorry, who's calling?
0: Hoping to peck you up to my beak because you're application is very good, and so I'm hoping that I was trying to say something about being early, but hi, my name is Juniper, and I'm calling regarding our phone interview.
6: Oh yeah, sorry, it was just a few minutes early, but I was waiting for the phone call.
0: Yes,
6: how are you doing?
0: I'm wonderful. Thank you so much for applying for a position of night security guard at our storage facility.
6: Yeah,
0: I was beyond excited when I saw that you had applied.
6: Well, that's good to hear.
0: And so this phone interview won't take too long. Just a few questions, and then maybe we can schedule something a little more intimate for the two of us.
6: Okay.
0: Something where we can get to know each other a little better than over the phone.
6: Right. For the position.
0: Yes, first of all, if you would tell me a little bit about your experience as a security guard.
6: I worked as a lifeguard in the past, which was kind of similar, but I haven't specifically been a security guard.
0: Have you ever had to tie anybody up
6: at all? No, I've never tied anybody. Is this a position where I would need to restrain somebody?
0: It's a security guard position at a storage facility, so just wondering if you've had any experience with that sort of thing, having to subdue somebody.
6: Not specifically.
0: Would you be willing to take a training course in it?
6: I would do a training course.
0: I'm more than willing to teach you. Should you get the position? Would you be available this afternoon? Are you available this afternoon to come down to the storage facility and we can practice tying each other up for a while?
6: What the hell? No, I am not coming down there and tying you up, and you're not going to hog tie me up, okay? This is not cool. I'm not okay with this. I'm not going to do this position, okay?
0: Okay, all right? I can see that you don't want the position as a security guard, which is fine because I've noticed that you don't keep your side gate latched. And if you don't keep your side gate latched at your house, I don't know if I can trust you to watch the facility.
6: Jesus, what are you talking about? Oh my gosh.
0: The side gate at your house is not latched consistently.
6: Dude, what the f*** are you talking about? How do you know my side gate isn't latched all the time? I'm going to call the cops, okay? This isn't okay. You can't call somebody and start threatening them like this.
0: Hey, Jack, this is actually Jubal from the Jubal Show doing a phone prank on you, and your girlfriend set you up.
6: Oh, my God. No way.
0: It's a joke. She said that you've been applying at a bunch of different places, and so we set up a fake phone interview to mess with you.
6: I was not sure what to do when he's asking to tie each other up. Oh my gosh.
3: 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What's that sound? Secret sound.
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10: We have a crash there at Milton Probia Powers near the Colorado Springs Airport. That's a rollover there. Watch for crews. We've also got Highway 115 picking up from Lake Avenue down to Wilderness Road and Mesa Ridge at I-25. I'm Sean Martinez with traffic. This report.

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26: Increasing cloud cover again throughout the day with mostly cloudy conditions this afternoon. A few isolated showers and storms, probably a better storm chance again during the evening hours. Slightly warmer temperatures with highs around 80. With the KKTV 11 Alert Weather, I'm meteorologist Kevin Bloomberg.
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11: Give us 3 minutes and we'll give you everything you need to know for the day. It's time for Nina's What's Trending, and Nina is out, so Victoria has your trending today.
14: Yes, I do. What? And I was fixing one thing.
11: You're screwing it up.
14: And, you know,
11: our bosses who say that you can't do trending.
14: Oh, he's fixing
11: one
14: thing.
11: And that because you're not professional enough at it.
28: And then the first story, you can't even get to it.
11: You can't even get through it. They're all right now sitting at their desks.
28: Mm-hmm. Saying,
11: Yep, I knew it. Knew she couldn't do it.
14: Okay, yep, but there I'm it fixing is. It so that
11: it's
14: they'll be happy.
11: Completely unprofessional.
14: Later.
11: You've lost all of our listeners. You screwed us over, Victoria.
14: All of them. We don't even got one.
11: I don't think so.
14: There?
11: I think all of our listeners are gone now because of that little stumble that you had at the beginning of trending. So let's get back to being professional, Victoria.
14: Yes. American Airlines passenger has been taken into police custody and is being investigated by the FBI for what they did on a plane. So an American Airlines passenger got totally naked and performed, quote unquote, lewd acts.
28: What?
14: On herself in front of others during a flight to Florida, and she wound up in police custody. So apparently,
28: it's Florida.
14: She was flying on an American Airlines flight from Baltimore Washington International Airport to Miami International Airport late Friday when she just decided to rip off her clothes and started doing X-rated stuff
28: in the view
14: of other passengers. The flight crew immediately went to the cockpit to report the disturbance to the captain, identifying the woman as a passenger in row 9. That's all they said. And one of the attendants used the aircraft communications addressing and reporting system to call in the incident, and law enforcement was then alerted. The plane landed in Miami around 11:30 p.m. on Friday. Law enforcement then took her off the plane. But for some reason, now the FBI is looking into it because they think something else is going on. So I don't recommend doing that because then you'll get to have the FBI on you. And now, what you've all been waiting for, Barbie 2, is in a bit of a crisis. So it was reported that Margot Robbie made $50 million for starring and producing in the original Barbie movie. And they said the sequel hasn't really gotten off the ground, because her, Ryan Gosling, and the director and her husband, Greta Gerwig and Noah Baumbach, I believe how you say his name, they can't agree with the studio on how much, like, they're for their price. Like, they get paid for the second one. They all want significant upfront raises plus increases in the back end payout.
28: Right.
14: Which makes sense. The Barbie movie made so much money.
11: It was a huge hit.
14: And the amount that the studios actually get is crazy compared to, like, when you think of, like, the actor, like, something blows up like that in box office.
28: All the money is on the back end.
14: Yes. And that's all they kind of wanted. They just wanted to have that in their contract. But apparently Warner Bros. Has made more than 6 offers in the past 3 years for Barbie 2 to Greta Gerwig, Margot Robbie, and Ryan Gosling. And they've all been rejected.
11: Really? Not enough money?
14: Nope. If they don't get the movie started up and running by a certain time, they will lose the rights to, like, make the movie.
28: It.
14: So that
28: pressure's
14: is...
28: on.
11: Hey, I'll do it for $1 million.
28: Yeah.
0: Just throwing it out
14: Weeby
0: there.
14: Ken?
0: Yeah.
14: I'll do it. Think over Ryan Gosling's Ken? Yeah.
28: I'll do it for $300,000. I'll lowball his jewel.
0: Yeah.
14: So
0: yeah.
14: We may not get a Barbie 2. Hopefully we do. But all will be said in the end. All will be...
28: Oh, you almost had it.
14: I know.
0: We'll get figured out in some way or another.
14: I missed it right there.
28: You were almost.
14: I lost our listeners again. I'm so sorry. I'm so sorry. Please don't leave.
28: I had faith until that very end.
14: I know. I was trying to think of a good way to end it, and I just didn't have it.
28: It was horrible.
14: I didn't. I apologize.
0: If you were a professional, you wouldn't have that problem.
14: I know. I need to be more professional, especially in this office.
0: Mm-hmm.
28: Do better.
14: That's what's trending.
0: Be better.
14: But no one's listening.
0: To Catch a Cheater is right after this.
14: I'm sorry.
0: It's the Jewel Show.

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2: Steven is on the phone today for To Catch a Cheater, and he thinks that his girlfriend Ashley of 2 years might be messing around, so we'll see if we can help him out. Steven, thanks for coming on the show. Sorry it has to be like this, but what's going on? Why do you think Ashley's cheating?
3: I've been seeing Ashley for like 2 years. To be honest, it's been a little rough recently, and I'm just wondering if this is like the last straw. You know what I mean?
4: Mm. What has been causing all of the bumps, if you don't mind me like getting kind of personal?
3: Yeah, no, of course. She's just been kind of sketchy lately. She'll lie just about dumb shit, but like, you know, she'll like forget to check in, or, you know, she like promises me like, oh yeah, I'll call you later. And then all of a sudden she like just goes like ghost protocol and vanishes. And I'm just like, you know, it's like, and then there's even dumb little shit. Like around the house, like we'll be, you know, sitting on other ends of the couch, and I'll see that she's texting someone. And then when I ask her about it, she pretends like she's not actually texting. She was on like Instagram or some shit. And I'm just like, I don't care if you're texting someone, just don't lie about it.
4: Yeah.
3: And I've never had a problem with a relationship before where I cheated or where my partner cheated. But this is like, I've been talking to some of my buddies about this, and it's like, it just feels weird, and it feels like she's lying, you know?
4: I was just going to say, she's never been like this before. This is the first time that she's kind of lied. She's always been honest and open with you.
3: I think the thing that's hard is that we're very different, and that she's friends with her exes.
2: Okay.
3: It's like this is one of her exes, Ty. She still talks to him all the time, and I'm trying to be cool about it. I'm trying to like, you know, not be a jerk, but it really, lately he's, like, they'll be on Snapchat together, and I'm just like, what the hell is going on? You know what I mean?
4: Mm-hmm. Yeah.
2: Yeah. Especially on Snapchat.
4: All apps. Yeah. So, okay. Well, that is weird.
3: Well, I mean, it's not just like that. They're like snapping each other or whatever. I don't do that, but you know, it's like it's not just that, it's that she's like, he'll post videos of like him and Ashley hanging out. I reached out to him direct, and I thought, you know, I'll just shut it down. You know, I was worried she'd get all pissy and then she'd deny it and then like attack me about it. So I was like, you know what, I'm just dude to dude, I can just, you know, I'll just message him. And this this guy, he flipped out and basically like told me to off, that they were just friends.
2: Wow,
3: and I was
2: wow.
3: a jealous ass. So he got pissed off at me. And then of course she comes back, he tells her about it. And then she's screaming and yelling at me. And you know, for like an hour, I had to leave. I was just like, this is too much.
2: We'll try to figure it out. You told us what grocery store she's a rewards card member at. So we'll play a song, come back, and then call and pretend to be from there and say that she's the lucky winner this month of free flowers delivered from our floral department. We'll see if she sends those to you or to somebody else, okay?
3: Sounds good.
2: All right, we'll play a song, come back, and get your To Catch a Cheater next. It's The Jubal Show.

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2: Right in the middle of To Catch a Cheater, and if you're just joining us, Steven is on the phone, and he thinks that his girlfriend of 2 years, Ashley, might be cheating on him, so we're about to call from the grocery store that she's a rewards card member at and tell her that she's this month's lucky winner of free flowers delivered to anybody that she wants from our floral department, and we'll see if she sends them to her boyfriend, Steven, or to somebody else. But before we do that, Steven, why don't you catch us up on your situation?
3: Yeah, so like you said, we've been together for a while now, and the last few months, I just felt her kind of pulling away, and there's a lot of little stuff that she does, like texting and you know, posting videos and laughing about things and then not wanting to share them with me. But mostly I'm on here because her ex, Ty, has been posting these Snapchats, and they've been hanging out a lot. And when I confronted him about it, he tried to rip me a new ass, and then she ripped me an even bigger ass. It's gotten bad, and she denies everything, but the way she denies it and the way he's denying it, it's just, there's something fishy going on here. So,
2: all right. Well, are you ready for us to call her?
3: I mean, I'm afraid about what the answer might be, but yeah, no, yeah. Go for it, please.
2: All right. Here we go.
3: Put me out of my misery.
4: Hello.
2: Hi, this is Corbin calling from. I was looking for our rewards card member named Ashley.

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2: Trying to, like, catch me in some wrongdoing, you're calling a radio station?
3: But he did,
2: though.
3: To
2: try to, like, prank me and trick me?
4: I'm not trying to trick you, or... You just... Why are you sending flowers to Ty?
2: Because Ty is my friend.
4: You send flowers to all your friends and say love you?
2: Well, nobody's ever offered me free flowers to send to a friend before, so no. This is the first time.
4: You could also send them to your boyfriend. You could have sent them to me, to your boyfriend.
2: Yeah, but honestly, would you like something like that? You'd probably just think it was girly and stupid.
4: Oh my God, are you serious? No, I'd much rather have you send them to Ty, your ex, who you spend way too much time with. Who you out videos of you guys, like, laughing and giggling together.
2: So it's, like, illegal to laugh when you have a boyfriend, to, like, laugh at somebody else's jokes, or, like, have friends who aren't I'm not allowed to have friends outside of this relationship. That's crazy.
4: Really? So you're just friends?
2: Yes, we're just friends. I've said that, like, a million times. Like, it's embarrassing how insecure you are about me having a friend who is somebody that I used to date.
3: But don't you think it's weird, Ashley, that you're not understanding where he's coming from? Like, that's your ex, though. Like, and he's telling you he's uncomfortable, though, and you're dismissing it all.
2: Because he's just making it out to be something that it's not. Like, Ty and I haven't been together forever. Like, it's been so long. We're just friends.
3: Is that true, though?
2: And it's like, all I hear is like, Ty this and Ty that. It's just like, oh my God, you're like obsessed with him.
3: Is he or are you?
2: I honestly think this is like Steven's issue. Like, I never bring Ty up. And he always has something to say about it. And like always some like foul thing to accuse me of.
4: Yeah, you never bring him up because you're always too busy texting him. Okay, so then if I was cool with one of my exes and actually hung out with them, you'd be totally fine with me sending her flowers and saying, I love you.
2: If you told me that you were just friends and there was nothing romantic going on, I would trust that. I would trust my boyfriend to not lie to me. And I don't know why you can't just trust me and have to make everything some sort of like deception.
4: So I can go ahead and call up Rebecca and send her some flowers today. And you're totally fine with that. Just thinking of you, yeah, love you.
2: Yeah, sure. Just thinking of you, no, it's different because it's not like you guys have stayed friends. It's not like you guys like remained friends and have like a good friendship the way that Ty and I did.
4: But that's so, you're sending him flowers. Babe, I don't understand how you...
2: That would be coming from such a different place. That would be like you trying to rekindle something with her. Versus, like, we never stopped being friends after we broke up.
3: But, Ashley, what about, like, bringing your man into the situation, too, so, like, you can all be friends? Because having it so separate makes everybody uncomfortable. So instead of, like, drawing such a hard line, like, this is my friend and you can't be friends with him, too. Like, I mean, you know what I mean? Just because if somebody is uncomfortable that you love, then you should care to try to help them feel better.
2: I just think that Ty and Steven are such different people. Like, I just don't think that they would honestly hit it off.
4: You know what? If you want to hang out with him so much, why don't you just go back to him?
2: Because why? I just don't know why.
4: What's wrong with him?
2: Or nothing's wrong with him. He's a great person. You just
4: want to have it both ways. You know what? You can just go on and do that with Ty. I can't just sit here on the radio and talk to you about this. This is too much. I'm done.
2: Oh my God. You can't sit and talk to me on the radio that you sabotage and surprise.
4: Yeah, because you're lying. You're lying. All right. I'm going to go. Thank you. Thank you guys. I got to go. Yeah.
3: Sorry. Yeah. Good luck.
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5: We have a crash there at Milton Probia Powers near the Colorado Springs Airport. That's a rollover there. Watch for crews. We've also got Highway 115 picking up from Lake Avenue down to Wilderness Road and Mesa Ridge at I-25. I'm Sean Martinez. It's traffic.
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26: They say the holy water's watered down, and this town's lost its faith. 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
6: People are trying to cancel one of the biggest names in music right now. 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It involves billionaires, celebrities, and an ultimatum. 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It's nuts. And if you haven't heard about it, we'll talk about it right after this. It's the Jubal Show.

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0: This might be the craziest example of cancel culture eating itself. It's a Jubal Show. Somebody got canceled. People got mad that they were canceled. And now they're trying to cancel the person who canceled them.
2: Are you following the bouncing ball?
0: Yeah, are you following what's going on right now? I'll explain. If you haven't heard, Macklemore was opening up for Ed Sheeran on the U.S. leg of Ed Sheeran's massive loop tour. And he'd been scheduled for 8 more stadium dates after 2 shows at MetLife Stadium in New Jersey. And at the MetLife shows on September 4th and 5th, Macklemore turned part of his set into a pro-Palestinian statement. He told the crowd that a major reason he wanted to do the tour was to get in front of enormous stadiums and have them say Free Palestine. He also performed his protest song, Heinz Hall, with videos and images from Gaza and pro-Palestinian demonstrations appeared behind him. Macklemore also explicitly tried to separate criticism of Israel from anti-Semitism.
2: Yep.
0: At the second show, he addressed the Jewish audience members and said criticism of Israel and opposition to what he calls genocide were not criticism of the Jewish people, and described the message as one of dignity and equality for everybody. So basically, Macklemore has been very outspoken on his tour about his views on Palestine and Israel.
2: And really tried to separate the anti-Semitic accusations from what his criticisms were. And, yeah, and he, you know, he says that on stage in front of everybody for these entire, you know, rants that he's been on these couple of shows. And people still ignore the fact that he prefaced the whole conversation with that.
0: Yeah. And so people got very upset that Macklemore was not shutting up and just shutting up and dancing. And he was speaking out. So basically, Ed Sheeran had to call him and tell him that he's not allowed to open up his shows anymore. And he took him off of the tour. And the reason that he took him off was because the Israeli American Council launched a petition aimed at Ed Sheeran, the promoter, and the stadiums, arguing that Ed Sheeran concerts shouldn't be turned into a platform for one-sided political messages. The Anti-Defamation League and Stop Anti-Semitism also criticized Macklemore. Pink, who's also on the show, got dragged into it. She shared a Stop Anti-Semitism post criticizing Macklemore, and then got significant backlash herself. So basically, people are trying to cancel Pink and Ed Sheeran now because they kicked Macklemore off of the tour because Macklemore was sharing his political and world views. And Ed Sheeran doesn't do that because Ed Sheeran's down the middle. He wants to make as much money as possible, right? He plays the game. He's like, I'm not going to take one side either way. And so he doesn't want anybody on the tour doing that. And the big part of Macklemore being kicked off the tour came from Robert Kraft.
2: Yes.
0: Who is the owner of the New England Patriots, right?
2: Yes.
0: Owner of the Patriots. Actually, apparently called Ed Sheeran because he also owns the stadium.
2: Yep.
0: And
2: he has a lot of rich buddies.
0: He has a lot of rich buddies who also own stadiums. And he told Ed Sheeran that if Macklemore stays on the tour, he won't be able to perform at his stadium. And he'll call all his rich buddies who own stadiums. And Ed Sheeran won't basically have anywhere to do his show.
2: Right.
0: And so Ed Sheeran had really no choice but to kick Macklemore off of his tour if he still wanted to be able to perform at these stadiums.
2: Right. So basically either cancel the entire tour or kick off the opener.
0: Right. And surprisingly, people aren't necessarily coming after Macklemore.
2: Yeah.
0: They're coming after Ed Sheeran.
2: Right.
0: For kicking Macklemore off of his tour. And I feel bad for Ed Sheeran because he's like, Ed Sheeran's like one of the nicest dudes ever. Like, he doesn't take sides. I wish he would because he'd have his huge voice if he would, but maybe he doesn't care that much. Okay. I don't know. But he looks like a puppy that just got kicked right now for no reason. For no reason, people are kicking a puppy and his name is Ed Sheeran because he's just trying to do what he has to do to keep his tour going. Even though if Ed Sheeran were to be like, no, screw it. You know what? I won't do your stadiums. Ed Sheeran could definitely find a place to do a show still.
2: For sure. 100%.
0: And it would be a great statement because the people that were coming to his tour, if they revolted against people like Robert Kraft, who really, I think, is the person that should be getting canceled over this whole thing.
2: Right.
0: Right. Because, like, he's also taking sides.
2: Yeah, for sure. And you know, an interesting angle also that was brought up yesterday that I saw was, you know, Kanye. Kanye got canceled, but he's performing right now at all these stadiums all over the country, all over the world right now, so that he's getting a pass after all of his rants and raves that were deliberately anti-Semitic,
0: right?
2: Racial,
0: yeah.
2: Nazi,
0: I mean,
2: tropes.
0: The things he was saying was horrible,
2: right?
0: Nobody should ever say that stuff
2: without a preface of you know I'm just speaking of the Palestinian people, blah blah blah. And yet he has a pass now. He's doing tours, but now we have Ed and Macklemore going through all this.
0: Text in 41061. Who are you on the side of? Are you on the side of Macklemore or Ed Sheeran? Do you want Ed Sheeran canceled? I never thought I'd be saying that Ed Sheeran might be getting canceled.
2: What could you guess he would do?
0: The least likely person ever to get canceled would be Ed Sheeran. But people are very mad at Ed Sheeran for folding, basically, when one of the world's biggest billionaires calls him and says, hey, me and my rich friends are going to basically blackball you from any stadiums in the U.S. I don't necessarily know if I blame Ed Sheeran for what he did.
2: Or do you expect Ed Sheeran to stand on business? You know what I mean?
0: I've never expected Ed Sheeran to be like, no, I'm 10 toes down in this. I'm saying it with my chest, Robert Kraft. You just expect Ed Sheeran to go, all right, fine. Cool. I'll tell him not to do the show anymore.
2: Whatever you say, boss.
0: Pip, pip, cheerio.
2: Let's do a show.
0: Your phone prank happens every single hour in the 20s. Your next one is right after this. And then right after that is Nina's What's Trending. It's a Jubal Show.

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2: It's almost time for your phone prank. 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And their building is having people paint the walls in the apartment today, so I call as one of the painters who just can't keep his hands off her paintings, and I break them all. In your phone prank, it's the Jubal Show.

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3: Hello?
4: Oh my gosh. Look at the brush strokes on that. That one is beautiful. Oh my gosh.
3: Wait, what's going on?
4: Oh my gosh. Hello?
3: Is everything okay?
4: I'm so sorry. Hi, my name is Pete Eakins, and I was looking for the tenant that lives in apartment 7 at 4. Oh my gosh.
3: That would be me.
4: Hello. Yes, hi. Yes, I got your number from the front. We are painting in the building today, and I am currently in unit, and... Oh my gosh. Okay, so I'm one of the painters and I'm currently in your apartment.
3: Okay. Is everything fine? It sounds like something's going on over there.
4: Oh my god. Well, yeah, something is going on. I'm lusting over all the paintings on the wall. As a painter myself, I paint walls for the apartment complex, but are you a painter? Who's a painter?
3: I'm an artist.
4: Oh my gosh.
3: Yeah.
4: These are fantastic.
3: Thank you. Is everything okay, though?
4: What kind of medium? There's a blue one here that is just my gosh.
3: Wait, why are you calling me again?
4: What kind of material is that on? My gosh, you're a really good artist, I can tell. What material is that on? I'm going to feel that a little.
3: Wait, what just fell? I heard something fall.
4: Oh, boy. Everything's good here. Just calling because I was wondering who did the paintings in this place because they're nice. I was wondering if they're for sale or something.
3: Okay, what the hell is going on? Because I'm hearing these crashes and I'm a little bit worried.
4: Yeah, my gosh, I have to run. So, listen, we should be wrapped up by this afternoon with getting everything.
3: Wait a second. Wait, what? You're not telling me what's going on here. I'm a little concerned right now because those paintings have taken me a long time to do and I don't want anything to happen to them. Can you please tell me what's going on?
4: Oh, yeah. There? Well, so there's the blue painting is a little, is a little crooked
3: wait,
4: on
3: what,
4: the wall.
3: What the fuck is going on with the blue painting? Is it fine? Did you get paint on it?
4: Well, the blue painting was a little crooked on the wall, and so I just straightened it out a little bit there. It's not crooked anymore.
3: I'm going to come right now so I can see exactly what the f*** is going on over there.
4: Well, I think you should get here because I am upset.
3: What in the is happening?
4: I have half a mind to sue.
3: Sue for what?
4: For the negligent wall hanging of these paintings. They obviously weren't in the wall good enough. That's why they all fell down, and one of them hit me in the head.
3: Wait, what the f*** are you talking about?
4: I'm talking about...
3: Why are you even touching my painting?
4: Because the blue one was crooked, and now it hit me in the head, along with the rest of them.
3: Just leave it. That's my artwork. Why are you f***ing touching it?
4: Because it was crooked, and now it hit me in the head,
3: along with every other painting in here. Get out of the apartment right now. Just get out before I get there.
4: What if I just tell you it's a prank phone call and your boyfriend Jose said, yeah.
3: Are you serious?
4: Yes, this is actually Jubal from the Jubal Show doing a phone prank on you. Your boyfriend Jose set you up. He said that you had painters in your place today.
3: God.
4: That you're an artist and you'd freak out if some of your stuff got ruined.
0: What's up, guys? This is Bruno Mars. What's that sound? Secret sound.
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8: We have a crash there. Mark Sheffield southbound at Meadowbrook Parkway. We also have another accident eastbound Platt at Murray Block in the right lane. And very heavy volume on Powers from pretty much Highway 83 down to Bradley Road. I'm Sean Martinez's traffic.
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29: Increasing cloud cover again throughout the day with mostly cloudy conditions this afternoon. A few isolated showers and storms, probably a better storm chance again during the evening hours. Slightly warmer temperatures with highs around 80. With the KKTV 11 Alert Weather, I'm meteorologist Kevin Bloomberg.
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6: Give us 3 minutes and we'll give you everything you need to know for the day. It's time for Nina's What's Trending, and Nina is out. So Victoria has your trending, and she's going to be very professional and not sound like an idiot.
32: That's what the memo said, right?
6: That's, yeah. Our bosses think that Victoria is not qualified to do trending. And they get angry every time that she does do a trending. And so they say that she needs to be more professional, sound more like a real a broadcaster. Yes. So don't just be like normal delivering something. You are a broadcaster right now.
32: Button it up, buddy.
6: Yeah.
12: I have no buttons.
6: According to our bosses.
12: This is be very professional.
6: No personality.
12: Yes.
6: Deliver the news stories. Hard news, Victoria.
12: Hard news.
6: Yeah.
12: Hard.
6: When it comes to news, the Jubal Show has the hardest.
12: Yeah. Mm-hmm.
32: This is starting to sound foul.
12: Why did that sound weird?
32: Yeah.
12: You made that sound weird. How am I getting in trouble when he says things like that? So, anyways, people are not happy about the stars that were left out of the in memoriam part of the Emmys. And I'll tell you who that was in a few minutes. But first, scammers are using Dolly Parton's death to make money.
32: Oh, of course. Opportunity. Yeah. Somebody dies, opportunity.
6: Welcome to America.
32: Exactly.
12: It is America.
32: America.
12: Well, since Dolly Parton's passing, many people want to honor her by donating to the Imagination Library that the singer founded. But scammers have been taking note and are now trying to get a slice of the pie. Using AI, they're sending emails, texts, posting on social media with info that appears to be like, it looks like it's from the Dollywood Foundation, but it's actually not.
32: Got them.
12: So they're trying to scam people into donating and sending money to basically their own accounts.
32: It's so screwed up.
12: It's really sad.
32: Somebody passes away and the first thing that somebody is thinking is, how can I capitalize on this to scam people?
6: Yeah.
12: I mean,
32: awesome. No,
12: what people said. America.
32: Yep. America.
6: Mm-hmm.
12: Lastly, people are not happy because there are quite a few people who got left out on the In Memoriam at
32: every
12: the Emmys.
32: Every year.
12: It does happen every year, but also, like, there are a lot of people who pass away. Like, sometimes it's
32: hard to keep track.
12: See, I mean, I guess. Like,
32: I think like last year, I think I remember they actually put somebody in it that hadn't passed away.
12: Wait, what? No, I don't remember
32: that. Yeah, like recently, like in the last year, I remember somebody was in it that actually hadn't passed away. Like, that's, imagine being that person.
12: Well, the biggest person who I think they left out of was Chuck Norris. So he was on that list, as well as Nicholas Brendan, the Buffy the Vampire Slayer star, as well as Patrick Muldoon, JP Morgan. Oh my gosh, that guy, the guy who owns like
32: the banks.
12: Wow. I'm so sad. Dave Chase and Grizz Chapman from 30 Rock. Those are the big people that people are not
32: happy. That got left off.
12: That got left off. So you may have gotten left off of the Emmys, but now you're on the Jubal show.
32: Well, there's always that. Yeah. Nice wrap up.
12: It's the Jubal.
6: Exactly. That's a high honor.
12: I'm sorry, but even I'm laughing at that. It was so dumb. And that's what.
6: Rest in paradise, Chucky.
32: Pouring some out for Chucky.
12: Yeah, we got you, man. And that's what's trending.
6: Your first date follow-up is coming up right after this. It's the Jubal Show.

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2: It's time for a brand new Call of Booty, where one of our listeners is going to call his significant other and see if she'll leave her job right now and meet him for a booty call. But remember, it's not dirty. It's all family friendly because he can't say anything blatant about what he wants to do and he can't be dirty. We'll give him a weird theme to use for today's phone call. It's always awkward, and we'll see if he can pull it off and convince her to meet him for a Call of Booty. But first, we have to find out a little bit about her. So, Marcus, you want to call your girlfriend?
3: I do. Okay. Yeah.
2: What's your girlfriend's name?
3: Danielle.
2: All right, Danielle. And where is she currently working right now?
3: Danielle works at a doggy daycare.
4: Oh,
2: okay.
4: That's fun.
2: So is she going to be able to just like bounce out on the dogs and meet you for a Call of Booty?
3: No, that's the thing. And that's why I'm coming to you guys. That put me interested in this is she's normally outgoing. But she does a lot around that daycare, and it would be hard for her to leave unless there's someone else there to watch the dogs and the storefront for her. So,
2: okay.
3: You know.
2: And what type of person is she? Is she somebody who gets, like, embarrassed easily, or would this be, like, not a big deal?
3: She's, you know, like I said, normally pretty outgoing, but she does also get embarrassed pretty easily. She might not like this tactic too much. Now, don't get me wrong, she'll say anything when we're alone, but if she thinks of one of her coworkers or something like that can like overhear us, she immediately like quiets up and tells me she's going to call me back later.
5: She's a professional.
2: Okay. Yeah. Have you ever got her to leave work before to meet you for anything like this?
3: Yeah, actually.
2: You have.
4: Oh, wow.
3: It was really great. And so I know it's possible.
2: Well, and we have to give you the theme to use, which is always weird. Before when it happened, you probably just did it normal and were like, hey, leave work and meet me, right?
3: Yeah, that worked early on, for sure.
2: Okay.
5: This has an interesting twist to it this time.
2: Yeah.
4: And I like how you have said she's very busy at that place, and she does get very embarrassed, but let's do these two things.
2: Right.
4: Try to...
2: All right. Well, you have to call her and see if she'll leave her job right now to meet you for a booty call. And remember, you can't be dirty or say anything blatant. But today you have to do it like an overly dramatic soap opera and try to seduce her like everything you say is a massive television cliffhanger. You think you can do it?
3: All right. I'll give it a shot.
2: All right. We'll play a song, come back, and then you can call her and get your Call of Booty next. It's the Jubal Show.

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1: Right in the middle of today's Call of Booty, and if you're just joining us, Marcus is on the phone, and he's about to call his girlfriend, Danielle, who's currently working at a doggy daycare, and see if he can get her to leave her job right now and meet him for a booty call. But remember, he can't say anything dirty or be blatant about what he wants to do. We always give you a weird theme to use. You have to first see if you can get the person to understand what you're even talking about, and then see if they'll actually meet you for a call of booty. But today, Marcus has to convince his girlfriend, Danielle, to leave her job at a doggy daycare, sounding like an overly dramatic soap opera actor, trying to seduce her like everything he says is a massive television cliffhanger. I need you to come home. Right now. Yeah. All right. Marcus, are you ready?
2: Yep. Let's do it.
1: Okay. Here we go. I'm dialing her phone number right now.
3: Hi, this is Cause. This is Danielle.
2: Hey.
3: Hello.
2: It's me.
3: Huh? Who is me?
2: Marcus.
3: What? Are you f***ing kidding me?
1: What?
2: No. Look, just don't hang up for like 2 minutes.
4: What?
3: How are you calling me right now? What the
2: heck? It doesn't matter.
3: Yes, it does, because I blocked you.
4: Oh.
2: I know you blocked me. That's why I'm calling you this way.
1: I don't think this is...
3: What does this way mean? Like, whose number is this?
2: Can you just let me finish one sentence before you start yelling?
1: What is this?
5: I don't know.
3: No, I blocked you for a reason. What do you want?
1: Yikes. I don't think this is a call of booty.
2: Yeah. I want to settle the money situation.
3: What? What money situation?
5: So lost.
2: The money you owe me.
3: I don't owe you any f***ing money.
4: I don't think he's supposed to be calling.
2: That's not true. That's not true. I've gone through everything now.
1: What?
3: Gone through what?
2: Bank statements, credit cards, Venmo, receipts, everything from when we were together.
4: Oh, wow.
3: When we were together, Marcus, we broke up almost a year ago.
5: What?
2: 9 months.
3: Oh, I'm sorry. 9 months. Thank God you're keeping track.
2: I've been trying to talk to you about this for weeks. You won't answer me.
3: Because you're blocked.
2: Right. Which makes resolving a financial dispute pretty difficult.
4: What's going on?
1: Hey, Danielle and Marcus. Danielle. Hey, Danielle. Sorry. This is the radio show. It's called The Jubal Show.
6: Yeah. Hi, I'm Victoria.
4: I'm Freeze.
1: Yeah, and my name is Jubal. Are you there?
3: There is no financial dispute.
1: Okay, yeah.
3: Who are you guys?
1: This is a radio show. Marcus, you lied to us, right?
4: Yeah.
1: Like you used the call of booty in order to call Danielle.
2: $5,263.41.

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2: Fusions to the relationship.
3: Okay. Huh. And that's why you
4: that's
3: faked
4: the same f-ing thing.
3: That's why you faked a call of booty in order to get your money back from the relationship?
2: Yeah. It's a lot of money to me.
5: You ever heard of a lawyer?
2: Look, $742 for a restaurant.
3: For like eating out?
4: It's like, okay, am I supposed to Venmo you request for emotional damage then?
5: Oh, good point.
6: Got him.
2: You're supposed to Venmo me the money that I spent on you, essentially.
4: Those were dates, dude.
3: I'm so confused.
2: Correct. And this is the reflection of your portion of those dates.
3: So you're saying that she owes you money from dating you for like all the things that you guys did together, Marcus?
2: That's what I'm after.
5: Wow.
4: Asked me to go. Like, how generous can you be? Like, what the hell?
2: Look, I'm not charging you for my food.
6: How sweet of you. How nice.
3: Great. That is super nice of you.
5: Very considerate.
3: This is crazy.
4: So, guys, here's the backstory. We dated for about a year and a half, and obviously we broke up 9 months ago, to be exact.
3: Okay.
4: I literally wasn't expecting to get a bill for an audit from our relationship.
3: Yeah. I'm sorry. We thought this was something else. Marcus, like...
6: Yeah.
3: Why couldn't you just call her, like, at another time than use this for a call of booty to try to get your money back from your relationship?
5: Or get a lawyer. Go talk to some professional.
2: She blocked me.
4: Like, it sounds like a divorce. Like, she's trying to charge me.
2: Yeah. Look, there's also, this is the big one, $1,180 for the vacation.
5: Oh, wow, bro.
4: Wow. Oh, my God. Okay. That was a shared experience, and I paid for my flight.
3: Okay.
2: It's hotel, rental car, parking, resort fee.
6: Oh, dang.
3: You're serious.
5: He's tripping.
4: He literally said that was my Christmas present.
5: Not anymore.
3: Wow.
4: Yeah. Dude.
2: The trip was your Christmas present. The resort fee was not.
6: Wow.
3: Okay.
4: Oh, my God.
3: Marcus, I'm going to let you go. I think there's a different way to get your money back if you want. But, thank you, Marcus.
2: Danielle, this is not the last you've heard from me. I want my money back.
5: Oh, wow.
3: Okay.
4: Unbelievable.
3: Hey, Danielle, he hung up. Really sorry about that.
4: Oh, my God.
3: That is weird.
4: It's been 9 months. Like, I mean, Jude, maybe you send me a bill in the mail. I don't know, like, at least. But why are you calling me at my work? I had to step. I'm in a parking lot right now, guys.
6: Also, everything he itemized, like.
4: Honestly, he should be paying me for all the acting I had to do when we were intimate with each other.
5: Oh, got him!
4: Grade A performances, okay?
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3: We have a crash there. Mark Scheffel southbound at Meadowbrook Parkway. We also have another accident eastbound Platt at Murray Block in the right lane. And very heavy volume on Powers from pretty much Highway 83 down to Bradley Road. I'm Sean Martinez. This traffic.
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3: Hello?
4: Hello?
3: Hey, you have a dirty little secret?
4: Hi, I do.
3: Sweet, what is it?
4: Mm-hmm. Okay, so like I'm friends with a lot of DJs and like they have a bunch of shows and my issue is they go on at like 1 o'clock in the morning and it's so late. Like I'll go, except I'll go for like 5 minutes. I'll tell them, I'm like, hey, I'm going to go to the bathroom. Except I just go to Taco Bell and I go home. I don't think any of them ever picked up on it.
5: I mean, you probably don't even have to show up. You can just be like, oh my gosh, you were so good last night. And they wouldn't even know.
3: Yeah, it was crazy in there.
5: Yeah.
4: I think I made new friends.
3: They're like, yeah, it wasn't really that crazy. Nobody showed up, so.
5: Like, but really, you were crazy.
4: Yeah, there were only like 10 people there, and I didn't even see you. I'm just like, oh.
5: Yeah.
3: Well, thank you for telling us your dirty little secret. What do you get at Taco Bell?
4: Obviously a Crunchwrap Supreme.
3: Of course.
5: Obviously.
3: All right, have a good day. Thank you.
4: You too. Thank you.
3: Bye.
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9: Got room for one more if you still want to go to Aspen.
10: Where did you find that?
9: Some kid back in town. Traded the van for it, straight up. I can get 70 miles to the gallon on this hog.
10: You know, Lloyd, just when I think you couldn't possibly be any dumber, you go and do something like this. And totally redeem yourself!
3: It's almost time for America's favorite trivia game, You versus Victoria. Your chance to take on Victoria Ramirez in a game of trivia. For Haley Williams tickets, go to thejubalshow.com if you think you have what it takes to beat Victoria.
11: Dude, I forgot to get my coffee. I was supposed to.
12: Oh.
11: And yeah, and my brain's not great. But
12: we already knew that.
11: Okay, I meant today. Thank you very much. So I'm trying to order it like on Uber Eats, and it racks up the bill so much.
12: Yeah.
11: So if I want to add like a syrup, it adds $1 per syrup per pump.
3: Yeah.
11: Like, dude, what?
3: Like, I spent like $40 for a smoothie the other day on DoorDash.
12: Holy really?
3: Crap. Yeah.
11: That's crazy. It's about to be what I'm about to spend on this. And I'm like,
3: you're going to spend on your coffee.
11: It's literally a 5-minute drive down the road.
12: Yeah.
11: But I want it now. So it's like, what's it worth to me? I don't know. That's so
10: dumb.
11: Spend
10: it. Spend it, baby.
11: That's so much money to spend when I can literally go do it myself.
12: Yeah.
11: Just not right now.
12: Yeah.
3: Text in 41061. What should Victoria do? And we'll play You vs. Victoria right after this. It's the Jubal Show.

0: Look up idiot in the dictionary. You know what you'll find?
1: A picture of me?
0: No! The definition of the word idiot, which you f***ing are.
2: It's time for America's favorite trivia game, You versus Victoria. Your chance to take on Victoria Ramirez in a game of trivia for Haley Williams tickets. And let's meet today's contestant for You versus Victoria, Rob. What up, Rob?
3: How you doing today?
2: Pretty good.
4: Dude?
2: You think you can beat Victoria?
3: We're tied 1-1.
2: Okay, so you've played her before. Well, you've played her twice before, I guess.
3: I played her, yes, I played her twice before. This was months ago.
2: All right.
5: Okay, I don't love one, that one. You
4: no. Are taking it this serious?
5: No, I feel like I need to take it this serious. Well, it's my job, I should, but.
2: All right, we're going to send Victoria out of the studio.
3: You know, Victoria, if you beat me, Victoria, in 4 days, I'll give you 2 days off.
5: Oh.
6: Saturday, Sunday.
5: You suck.
2: Yeah. All right, we're going to send Victoria out of the studio, and here we go, Rob. The game is played like this. You have 30 seconds to answer as many questions as possible. If you don't know one, just say pass, and Victoria has to beat you outright to win, okay?
3: I got it.
2: All right, here we go. Your time starts now.
4: What part of the ship is called the bow?
3: The front.
4: In architecture, what is a gargoyle specifically designed to do besides decorate a building?
3: Hold off you. Sure.
4: Which punctuation mark was once called the note of admiration?
3: Pass.
4: Which common hand tool gets its name from its resemblance to a bird's gripping foot?
3: Claw hammer.
2: All right, got that in. We'll bring Victoria back into the studio.
4: Me!
2: And while she's getting settled, I'm sure I've asked you this before, Rob, but refresh your memory. What do you do for a living?
3: I am in infrastructure.
2: What is
4: mysterious?
2: Yeah, what does that mean?
3: Like freeways.
4: Boring.
2: Like you like you build them, you live under one.
3: No, we help rebuild them.
2: Oh, okay. All right, here we go. Victoria's back in studio. 30 seconds to answer as many questions as possible. If you don't know one, just say pass. And you have to beat Rob outright to win. And Rob, you can tell Victoria when to go.
3: 2 days off, go.
4: What part of a ship is called the bow?
5: You really got me there. Wait, what do you mean? The front part of the ship?
4: In architecture, what is a gargoyle specifically designed to do besides decorate a building?
5: Oh, scare off. Scare off something. Like, either creatures or, spirits? No? Oh, no. Okay, that's my answer, though.
4: Which punctuation mark was once called the note of admiration?
5: They're honestly really cool, though. Have you seen pictures of them? They're kind of fun. I want one. What? I'm sorry.
4: You missed that.
5: Gosh darn it.
2: All right, let's send it over to the scoreboard.
5: What'd you ask?
2: See how you guys did with our scoreboard, our social media producer, Gabby.
7: Rob got one.
5: And Victoria got...
7: Also got one.
2: Hey, Rob, congratulations. It's now 2-1. You beat Victoria today because the tie goes to you.
5: No.
3: Hey, Jubal, quick question.
2: Yeah.
3: Sir?
2: Yes.
3: Have you ever watched that show, FBI, where the lead character's name is Jubal?
2: No.
7: Oh, cool.
5: Somebody told me about that.
2: Yeah.
4: That's wild.
2: I've never watched it, though.
4: You're the only Jubal I've ever heard of.
2: I refuse to pay attention to any other Jubal than myself.
5: Wow.
4: Yeah. A little narcissism there,
2: yeah,
4: but that's cool.
2: Yeah. I refuse to even admit that they exist. I'll have to check it out, though. FBI is the show.
5: Oh my gosh, his name's Jubal Valentine.
3: FBI.
4: Jubal Valentine.
2: Hey, that's way. I want to change my last name again. Maybe I should change it to that.
4: That's an R&B singer.
2: Yeah, definitely.
4: Jubal Valentine.
2: Yeah, that's smooth.
4: Yeah.
5: Dude, and season 9 is about to come out. You have so many seasons to watch with this guy.
2: Yeah. We could change this show to like a love song type show.
7: Yeah.
2: If I had the name Jubal Valentine.
7: Okay. Yeah. Well, that's maybe.
2: Comes
3: oh, great. That, that just, what is it? The silk shirt with the open hair.
5: Out, Fabio?
3: The gold chain necklace.
7: I like this is going.
3: No,
2: it's the Jubal Valentine
3: not.
2: Show.
3: No, you don't.
4: Wait. I want to hear Jubal's sexy DJ voice. Go ahead.
2: Call us up, 888-343-1061. Rob's on the line right now. Rob, who you want to send a shout out to?
7: It's pretty good. I can picture it really well, actually.
2: Let's sip some Cabassier.
3: I'm good, man.
7: Wow.
4: You made him uncomfortable. It's perfect.
2: Yeah. Rob, you're giggling. You're done. You're in love with somebody, Rob? Is that why you're giggling? Oh, happy? Yeah. Dude, I gotta start growing.
3: Talk about
2: chest hair
3: daymares. Out. I'm not getting nightmares. I'm getting night daymares.
2: Rob, thank you for playing.
4: Do you want to know the answers?
5: Wait, I want to know the answers.
2: Yeah, let's get the answers.
5: Yeah, like, wait a minute.
2: Sorry, yes. Let's send it on over to Freeze.
4: Hey,
2: he's
4: going to
2: give
4: right.
2: us the answers for you versus Victoria.
5: I'm
2: where Victoria got beat bad.
5: Whoa. Why is
2: smashed
5: that
2: wrong? I don't
5: like
2: by Rob.
5: I don't like that.
2: Rob, you smashed her today.
4: The part of the ship that's called the bow is the front. Architecture that was...
7: You can do it. I believe
4: gargoyles
7: that.
4: Were meant to drain rainwater away from walls.
7: There you go.
4: Punctuation
5: Wait,
4: mark
5: what?
4: Was once called the punctuation mark that was once called a note of admiration is the exclamation point.
5: I got that right.
4: Yes,
5: you
4: that
5: are
4: was,
5: so out of time, Victoria.
4: You were way late.
5: I cannot.
4: Way late.
5: I'm sorry. I cannot let that slide.
1: Yeah. Dude, what?
4: You were way late.
5: You were way late.
1: We were like tied.
5: No.
4: Well, the common hand tool that gets its name from and resemblance from a bird's gripping foot is the crowbar.
1: This is so annoying.
5: I love you.
1: I don't feel it right now, Gabby.
2: Appreciate it. You, man. Thank you for playing.
3: All right.
4: Thanks
3: yeah,
4: for playing, man.
3: Show, dude. Yeah.
2: Oh, yeah. I will check it out. Thank
3: you'll
2: you.
3: Be all right.
2: All right. Have a good one. We all play right. You vs. Victoria the same time every single weekday morning. Remember, if you want to play, just DM us at The Jubal Show or go to thejubalshow.com and your phone prank happens every single hour on the 20s. And then right after that is Nina's What's Trending.
5: Wow. No.
2: Jubal Valentine Show.
5: No. I don't like it.
2: Yeah.
5: It
2: just, you don't like it here?
5: I don't know. It's just
4: every lady in the room is uncomfortable. That's a bad sign. Or a good one.
5: Well, no. No, bad. Real bad.

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2: Hello?
3: I'm a few minutes early. I apologize.
2: Sorry?
3: They say the early bird gets the worm.
2: I'm sorry, who's calling?
3: Hoping to peck you up to my beak because your application is very good, and so I'm hoping that... I was trying to say something about being early, but I'm... Anyway, hi, my name is Juniper, and I'm calling regarding our phone interview.
2: Oh, yeah, sorry. It was just a few minutes early, but I was waiting for the phone call.
3: Yes,
2: how are you doing?
3: I'm wonderful. Thank you so much for applying for a position of night security guard at our storage facility.
2: Yeah,
3: I was beyond excited when I saw that you had applied.
2: Well, that's good to hear.
3: And so this phone interview won't take too long. Just a few questions, and then maybe we can schedule something a little more intimate for the two of us.
2: Okay.
3: Something where we can get to know each other a little better than over the phone.
2: Right. For the position.
3: Yes, first of all, if you would tell me a little bit about your experience as a security guard.
2: I worked as a lifeguard in the past, which was kind of similar, but I haven't specifically been a security guard.
3: Have you ever had to tie anybody up?
2: No, I've never tied anybody. Is this a position where I would need to restrain somebody?
3: Oh, it's a security guard position at a storage facility. So just wondering if you've had any experience with that sort of thing, having to subdue somebody.
2: Not specifically.
3: Would you be willing to take a training course in it?
2: I would do a training course.
3: I'm more than willing to teach you. Should you get the position? Would you be available this afternoon? Are you available this afternoon to come down to the storage facility and we can practice tying each other up for a while?
2: What the hell? No, I am not coming down there and tying you up, and you're not going to hog tie me up, okay? This is not cool. I'm not okay with this. I'm not going to do this position, okay?
3: Okay, all right? Well, I can see that you don't want the position as a security guard, which is fine because I've noticed that you don't keep your side gate latched. And if you don't keep your side gate latched at your house, I don't know if I can trust you to watch the facility.
2: Jesus, what are you talking about? Oh, my gosh.
3: The side gate at your house is not latched consistently.
2: Dude, what the f*** are you talking about? How do you know my side gate isn't latched all the time? I'm going to call the cops, okay? This isn't okay. You can't call somebody and start threatening them like this.
4: Hey, Jack, this is actually Jubal from the Jubal Show doing a phone prank on you, and your girlfriend set you up.
2: Oh, my God. No
4: it is a joke. She said that you've been applying at a bunch of different places, and so we set up a fake phone interview to mess with you.
2: I was not sure what to do when he's asking to tie each other up. Oh my gosh.
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11: We have crashes northbound I-25 between Uinta and Centennial. Also a crash Harrison Road at Rand Avenue, southbound Mark Sheffield at Meadowbrook Parkway. and an accident from earlier, eastbound Platt at Murray. Very heavy volume, southbound I-25 around Woodman, and also Powers over by InterQuest, as well as at Dublin. I'm Sean Martinez, this traffic.
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4: Give us 3 minutes and we'll give you everything you need to know for the day. It's time for Nina's What's Trending, and Nina is out, so Victoria has your trending today.
21: Yes, I do. What? And so I was fixing one thing.
4: You're screwing it up.
21: And you know, our bosses
4: who say that you can't do trending.
21: I was fixing one thing.
4: And that because you're not professional enough at it.
15: And then the first story, you can't even get to it.
4: You can't even get through it. They're all right now sitting at their desks.
15: Mm-hmm. Saying,
4: Yep, I knew it. No, she couldn't do it.
21: Okay, yep, but there I'm it fixing is. It so that
4: it's
21: they'll be happy.
4: Completely unprofessional.
21: Later.
4: You've lost all of our listeners. You screwed us over, Victoria.
21: All of them. We don't even got one.
4: I don't think so. There? I think all of our listeners are gone now because of that little stumble that you had at the beginning of trending. So let's get back to being professional, Victoria.
21: Yes. American Airlines passenger has been taken into police custody and is being investigated by the FBI for what they did on a plane. So an American Airlines passenger got totally naked and performed quote unquote lewd acts.
15: What?
21: On herself in front of others during a flight to Florida, and she wound up in police custody.
15: So apparently, it's Florida.
21: She was flying on an American Airlines flight from Baltimore Washington International Airport to Miami International Airport late Friday when she just decided to rip off her clothes and started doing X-rated stuff.
15: What the
21: in the
15: heck?
21: View of other passengers. The flight crew immediately went to the cockpit to report the disturbance to the captain, identifying the woman as a passenger in row 9. That's all they said. And one of the attendants used the aircraft communications addressing and reporting system to call in the incident, and law enforcement was then alerted. The plane landed in Miami around 11:30 p.m. on Friday. Law enforcement then took her off the plane. But for some reason, now the FBI is looking into it because they think something else is going on. So, I don't recommend doing that because then you'll get to have the FBI on you. And now, what you've all been waiting for, Barbie 2, is in a bit of a crisis. So, it was reported that Margot Robbie made $50 million for starring and producing in the original Barbie movie. And they said the sequel hasn't really gotten off the ground because her, Ryan Gosling, and the director and her husband, Greta Gerwig and Noah Baumbach, I believe how you say his name, they can't agree with the studio on how much like they're for their price, like they get paid for the second one. They all want significant upfront raises plus increases in the back end payouts.
15: Right.
21: Which makes sense. The Barbie movie made so much money.
4: It was a huge hit.
21: And the amount that the studios actually get is crazy compared to, like, when you think of, like, the actor, like, when it, something blows up like that in box office.
15: All the money is on the back end.
21: Yes. And that's all they kind of wanted. They just wanted to have that in their contract. But apparently Warner Bros. Has made more than 6 offers in the past 3 years for Bobby to Greta Gerwig, Margot Robbie, and Ryan Gosling, and they've all been rejected.
4: Really? Not enough money?
21: Nope. If they don't get the movie started up and running by a certain time, they will lose the rights to, like, make the movie. So that
15: pressure's
21: is...
15: on.
4: Hey, I'll do it for $1 million.
15: Yeah.
4: Just throwing it out
21: maybe
4: there.
21: Maybe 10?
4: Yeah.
21: I'll do it. Think of a Ryan Gosling spin. Yeah.
15: I'll do it for $300,000. I'll lowball the Jewel.
4: Yeah.
21: So
4: yeah.
21: We may not get a Barbie 2. Hopefully we do, but all will be said in the end. All will be...
15: Oh, you almost had it.
21: I know.
4: We'll get figured out somewhere.
21: I missed it right there.
15: You were almost
21: I lost our listeners again. I'm so sorry. I'm so sorry. Please don't leave.
15: I had faith until that very end.
21: I know. I was trying to think of a good way to end it, and I just didn't have it.
15: It was horrible.
21: I didn't. I apologize.
4: If you were a professional, you wouldn't have that problem.
21: I know. I need to be more professional, especially in this office.
4: Mm-hmm.
15: Do better.
21: That's what's trending.
4: Be better.
21: But no one's listening.
4: To Catch a Cheater is right after this.
21: I'm sorry.
4: It's the Jubal Show.

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0: Steven is on the phone today for To Catch a Cheater, and he thinks that his girlfriend Ashley of 2 years might be messing around, so we'll see if we can help him out. Steven, thanks for coming on the show. Sorry it has to be like this, but what's going on? Why do you think Ashley's cheating?
5: I've been seeing Ashley for like 2 years. To be honest, it's been a little rough recently, and I'm just wondering if this is like the last straw. You know what I mean?
6: Mm. What has been causing all of the bumps, if you don't mind me like getting kind of personal?
5: Yeah, no, of course. She's just been kind of sketchy lately. She'll lie just about dumb shit, but like, you know, she'll like forget to check in, or, you know, she like promises me like, oh yeah, I'll call you later. And then all of a sudden she like just goes like ghost protocol and vanishes. And I'm just like, you know, it's like, and then there's even dumb little shit, like around the house, like we'll be, you know, sitting on other ends of the couch and I'll see that she's texting someone. And then when I ask her about it, she pretends like she's not actually texting. She was on like Instagram or some shit. And I'm just like, I don't care if you're texting someone, just don't lie about it.
6: Yeah.
5: And I've never had a problem with a relationship before where I cheated or my partner cheated. But this is like, I've been talking to some of my buddies about this, and it's like, it just feels weird. And it feels like she's lying, you know?
6: I was just going to say, she's never been like this before. This is the first time that she's kind of lied. She's always been honest and open with you.
5: I think the thing that's hard is that we're very different, and that she's friends with her exes.
0: Okay.
5: It's like this is one of her exes, Ty. She still talks to him all the time. And I'm trying to be cool about it. I'm trying to, like, you know, not be a jerk. But it really, lately, he's like, they'll be on Snapchat together. And I'm just like, what the hell is going on? You know what I mean?
6: Mm-hmm. Yeah.
0: Yeah. Especially on Snapchat.
6: Of all apps. Yeah. Yeah. So, okay. Well, that is weird.
5: Well, I mean, it's not just like that they're like snapping each other or whatever. I don't do that. But, you know, it's like it's not just that. It's that she's like, he'll post videos of like him and Ashley hanging out. I reached out to him direct and I thought, you know, I'll just shut it down. You know, I was worried she'd get all pissy and then she'd deny it and then like attack me about it. So I was like, you know what? I'm just dude to dude. I can just, you know, I'll just message him and this, sorry, but this guy, he flipped out and basically like told me to off, that they were just friends.
0: Wow,
5: and I was
0: in
5: a jealous ass. So he got pissed off at me. And then of course she comes back, he tells her about it. And then she's screaming and yelling at me. And, you know, for like an hour, I had to leave. I was just like, this is too much.
0: We'll try to figure it out. You told us what grocery store she's a rewards card member at. So we'll play a song, come back, and then call and pretend to be from there and say that she's the lucky winner this month of free flowers delivered from our floral department. We'll see if she sends those to you or to somebody else, okay?
5: Sounds good.
0: All right, play a song, come back, and get you To Catch a Cheater next. It's The Jubal Show.

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2: Right in the middle of To Catch a Cheater, and if you're just joining us, Steven is on the phone, and he thinks that his girlfriend of 2 years, Ashley, might be cheating on him, so we're about to call from the grocery store that she's a rewards card member at and tell her that she's this month's lucky winner of free flowers delivered to anybody that she wants from our floral department, and we'll see if she sends them to her boyfriend, Steven, or to somebody else. But before we do that, Steven, why don't you catch us up on your situation?
3: Yeah, so like you said, we've been together for a while now, and the last few months, I just felt her kind of pulling away, and there's a lot of little stuff that she does, like texting and you know, posting videos and laughing about things and then not wanting to share them with me. But mostly I'm on here because her ex, Ty, has been posting these Snapchats, and they've been hanging out a lot. And when I confronted him about it, he tried to rip me a new ass, and then she ripped me an even bigger ass. It's gotten bad, and she denies everything, but the way she denies it and the way he's denying it, it's just, there's something fishy going on here. So,
2: all right. Well, are you ready for us to call her?
3: I mean, I'm afraid about what the answer might be, but yeah, no, yeah. Go for it, please.
2: All right. Here we go.
3: Put me out of my misery.
4: Hello.
2: Hi, this is Corbin calling from. I was looking for our rewards card member named Ashley.
4: Yes, this is she.
2: Hi, Ashley. Please don't hang up. This is not a marketing phone call. I'm actually calling to say congratulations. You're this month's big winner. Thank you for shopping with us. you can hear them. They're clapping here in the office
4: winner,
2: for you.
4: What did I win?
2: Oh, the flowers. Every single month, we choose one rewards card member completely at random who gets free flowers delivered from our floral department. You've won 36 long stem red roses, a box of candy or chocolates, and a card to be delivered to anybody that you want within the United States of America.
4: Oh, my God. That's so cool.
2: Like I said, it's our way of saying thank you. There is no charge. You'll get confirmation on everything that you're just our like customer of the month, basically.
4: Oh, my God. That's so fun. Thank you.
2: First thing I would need, if you know, you want to send to now, is just the first and last name of the person you'd like to send them to.
4: Okay. Yeah. It's to Ty.
2: Ty. And then I got the last name. Okay. And did you want to include a card or anything to Ty?
4: Yeah. Getting you flowers for one.
2: Mm.
4: Love you.
3: What the hell's going on, Ashley?
2: Ashley, this is actually the Jubal Show. It's a radio show.
5: Yeah.
2: And we do a segment where it's called To Catch a Cheater. And your boyfriend, Steven, is actually on the phone.
3: What's going on, Ashley?
4: Are you kidding me? Steven,
3: no, he's not kidding you.
4: You're like trying to like catch me in some wrongdoing. You're calling a radio station,
5: but he did
4: try to like prank me and trick me.
3: I'm not trying to trick you, or you just why are you sending flowers to Ty?
4: Because Ty is my friend.
3: You send flowers to all your friends and say love you?
4: Well, nobody's ever offered me free flowers to send to a friend before, so no, this is.
3: You could also send them to your boyfriend. You could have sent them to me, to your boyfriend.
4: Yeah, but honestly, would you like something like that? You'd probably just think it was girly and stupid.
3: Oh my God, are you serious? No, I'd much rather have you send them to Ty, your ex, who you spend way too much time with, who you put out videos of you guys like laughing and giggling together.
4: Okay, so it's like illegal to laugh when you have a boyfriend, to like laugh at somebody else's jokes, or like have friends on you. I'm not allowed to have friends outside of this relationship. That's crazy.
3: Really? So you're just friends?
4: Yes, we're just friends. I've said that like a million times. Like, it's embarrassing how insecure you are about me having a friend who is somebody that I used to date.
5: But don't you think it's weird, Ashley, that you're not understanding where he's coming from? Like, that's your ex, though. Like, and he's telling you he's uncomfortable, though, and you're dismissing it all.
4: Because he's just making it out to be something that it's not. Like, we have time.

0: haven't been together forever. Like, it's been so long. We're just friends.
1: Is that true, though?
0: And it's like, all I hear is like, tie this and tie that. It's just like, oh my God, you're like obsessed with him.
1: Is he or are you?
0: I honestly think this is like Steven's issue. Like, I never bring Ty up. And he always has something to say about it. And like, always some like foul thing to accuse me of.
2: Yeah, you never bring him up because you're always too busy texting him. Okay, so then if I was cool with one of my exes and actually hung out with them, you'd be totally fine with me sending her flowers and saying, I love you.
0: If you told me that you were just friends and there was nothing romantic going on, I would trust that. I would trust my boyfriend to not lie to me. And I don't know why you can't just trust me and have to make everything some sort of like deception.
2: So I can go ahead and call up Rebecca and send her some flowers today. And you're totally fine with that. Just thinking of you, yeah. Love you.
0: Yeah, sure. Just thinking of you, no, it's different because it's not like you guys have stayed friends. It's not like you guys like remained friends and have like a good friendship the way that Ty and I did.
2: But that's so, you're sending him flowers. I don't understand how you...
0: That would be coming from such a different place. That would be like you trying to rekindle something with her versus like we never stopped being friends after we broke up.
1: But Ashley, what about like bringing your man into the situation too? So like you can all be friends, because having it so separate makes everybody uncomfortable. So instead of like drawing such a hard line, like this is my friend and you can't be friends with him too. Like, I mean, you know what I mean? Just because if somebody is uncomfortable that you love, then you should care to try to help them feel better.
0: I just think that Ty and Steven are such different people. Like, I just don't think that they would honestly hit it off as friends.
2: You know what? If you want to hang out with him so much, why don't you just go back to him?
0: Because why? I just don't know why.
2: What's wrong with him?
0: Or nothing's wrong with him. He's a great person. You just want to have it both ways.
2: You know what? You can just go on and do that with Ty. I can't just sit here on the radio and talk to you about this. This is too much. I'm done.
0: Oh my God. You can't sit and talk to me on the radio that you sabotaged and surprised.
2: Yeah, because you're lying. You're lying. All right. I'm going to go. Thank you. Thank you, guys. I got to go.
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5: We have crashes northbound I-25 between Uinta and Centennial. Also a crash Harrison Road at Rand Avenue, southbound Mark Scheffel at Meadowbrook Parkway, and an accident from earlier eastbound Platt at Murray. Very heavy volume southbound I-25 around Woodman and also Powers over by InterQuest as well as at Dublin. I'm Sean Martinez. This traffic.
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34: Increasing cloud cover again throughout the day with mostly cloudy conditions this afternoon. A few isolated showers and storms, probably a better storm chance again during the evening hours. Slightly warmer temperatures with highs around 80. With the KKTV 11 Alert Weather, I'm meteorologist Kevin Bloomberg.
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3: Hello?
4: Hello?
3: Hey, you have a dirty little secret?
4: I do. I'm pretty sure I'm a genius, so...
3: Nice.
5: A lot.
4: Or it might not be me. It might not be me. Whenever me and my husband argue, I have this, like, total backup plan buddy kind of thing. So if we're arguing via text, I'll screenshot the text and plug it into ChatGPT. Or if we're, like, arguing in person and I don't get the text, I'll just voice note it in there, and I'll ask it to just give me the quickest response for getting, like, what I want out of the argument, because I don't have time. I don't have time to, like, I honestly don't even care. So yeah, I don't have time to deal. And that's what I do. And I've been winning the arguments, like, every single time.
3: Hey, there's some that
5: okay.
3: AI is good for. Well, thank you for telling
5: winning
3: us your little secret.
5: Oh, yeah.
3: Have a good one.
4: Thank you.
3: Bye.
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8: Hey, it's Bruno Mars. 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
2: Yeah!
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2: If you've been paying attention to AI news, we've got about 12 more months, 36 more months before we're all done.
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2: Something like that. 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
2: Even 50 years from now. 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
4: Uh-oh.
2: 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It's the Jubal Show.
5: They say the holy water's watered down, and this town's lost its faith. 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Oh my, my, oh my, my love, I take one look at you, you're taking me out.

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3: We now pause the Jubal Show for this brief announcement from artificial intelligence.
4: Uh-oh. You're all gonna die!
3: Okay, got that in. So. The Jubal Show. And if you haven't heard, people that are in AI, some of them have stepped down. Some of the big AI CEOs at companies like Anthropic have said that if they don't get AI under control, it could take over and essentially wipe humans out in the next 3 years, they say.
5: That's so pretty awesome.
3: They're hoping to get some guardrails on things. But at least one thing is for certain, AI might be coming for your job, because the people that actually build artificial intelligence are now warning that it could wipe out half of entry-level white-collar jobs and potentially send unemployment into territory that we haven't seen in generations. So researchers and workers have started figuring out which jobs AI might never be able to take. And weirdly, the careers we spend decades telling kids not to pursue may turn out to be the smartest ones. So here's a list coming up in just a second of the jobs that people in AI say will probably be safe.
5: Everybody having a good morning today, I hope.
3: Yeah, so hopefully your job's on this list.
6: I just thought, like, we're planning to wipe out half of the job market. That's smart.
3: Yeah, Dario Amodei, CEO of the AI company Anthropic, previously warned that AI could eliminate half of all entry-level jobs and potentially push unemployment as high as 10 to 20% within 1 to 5 years.
6: Holy cow.
3: He specifically warned about areas including technology, finance, law, consulting, and the government. And AI companies need to stop sugarcoating what could be coming. So they're getting really serious about this stuff.
6: I mean, yeah, and especially, but also the jobs they hit, law and finance. I'm like, I don't know, do I really want AI messing with my money? Like, is he gonna?
5: Well, I don't think you really have a choice.
3: It already is.
6: Oh, yeah. Okay, that's cool. That's dope.
5: It's going to happen.
3: Yeah, and cool. Some newer research from Anthropic isn't exactly calming everybody down either. Anthropic's latest economic index research found that nearly 6 in 10 people surveyed expect AI to be capable of handling a larger portion of their job just 1 year from now.
5: Yep.
3: So what jobs might actually be safe?
5: Radio.
3: From AI? Definitely not. Good try, Producer Freeze.
5: Wow. I try to stay optimistic,
3: No, we're definitely out of a job. But it's cool. Maybe we can get one of these jobs. These are the jobs that they're saying might actually be safe from AI taking it completely over. So it might be time to switch careers if you've been thinking about getting into one of these positions. Electricians, they say, is one job that you can get into that AI wouldn't be taking over.
5: Because it needs it.
6: What do you mean?
5: AI needs electricity to even function.
6: Yeah, but I
3: don't know if that's true, though, because
5: really? They
3: say that the super smart AI can also kind of like start creating its own AI and creating its own machines and things like that. So eventually, I feel like it would be able to replace electricians with a robot that could do the electrician part of the job.
5: Yeah.
6: And if it gets electrocuted for some reason or another, it can just reboot and come back up. So, like, you're kind of taking away also, like, possible workers' comp. Which is bad.
5: Well, that's a weird angle you took.
6: Well, I'm just saying, it's like if people want to pay other people as least amount as possible, and it's like you don't have to pay a robot, and you don't have to worry about.
5: Well, that's the overall thing about AI, is that there's a lot of human costs that get cut out.
3: There's a list of jobs going viral that people in AI say would probably be safe from AI taking it completely over. But if you're not in one of these careers, good luck. An athlete. So professional athlete. Is one thing that you might be able to do that AI might not be able to take over. Except if you saw the
5: racing,
3: the robot Olympics that they do in Japan this year, it was dope. I would watch robots compete all day long. So what? I don't know if that's one safe either.
6: Really? Yeah.
5: I don't know that it will take over human athletics and competition, because there's a human element to winning and losing and the storyline and all that. But it is fun to watch robots race really fast around a track and fall.
3: The only way that I could see that happening is that the sports AI gets good enough and the machines get good enough at sports that the people who are the money hungry people that run the NFL and professional sports, who really just want to keep all the money for themselves, go, hey, it's way cheaper if we hire robots. And they could brand it and market it where humans would absolutely watch watch the robots play football.
5: Yeah. Or baseball.
3: Yep.
6: Yeah.
3: No concussions.
6: Not going to be as good, though.
5: I mean,
6: I want the emotion.
5: Robot hitting a home run 600 feet instead of 400 feet is pretty cool.
3: They used to have a baseball video game that was all robots in the arcade. What? Yeah, it was like, it was cool because they'd smash the ball and they'd jump up like miles in the air to catch it. I would absolutely watch that.
6: What? Yeah.
3: Imagine a robot hits a home run out of the park and it's going like hundreds of miles away, and then a robot flies into the air, puts its afterburners on and goes and catches the thing and comes back like in 2 seconds. That would be amazing.
5: Next level sports.
3: Yeah, there's no kind of performance enhancing drug a human can do that could do that. They also say teachers is on the list of a job that might be safe from AI.
5: I don't know about that either. One.
3: None of these jobs. All these jobs. I feel like AI could take over.
5: Yeah, like AI is teaching itself at such a rapid rate. How would it need a human teacher?
6: I mean,
5: you know what I mean. It's already teaching itself.
6: Yeah, but I will say teachers, like, the way, I mean, maybe, like, the AI won't have all the facts, right? So, like, you need teachers because, like, they got the facts. So.
5: Yeah, the robot's going to be like, yeah, whatever, human.
3: Except the teachers have the facts they've been told to teach, which are not necessarily right either, so.
6: Well, that's not helpful then.
3: Your phone break happens every single hour. Basically, we're all screwed.
5: Yeah, have a great morning, everyone.
6: Oh.
3: Okay, I keep saying, smoke them if you got them. Your phone break happens every single hour on the 20s. Your next one is right after this. And then right after that is Nina's What's Trending. It's the Jubal Show.
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0: Hello?
1: Oh, my gosh. Look at the brush strokes on that. That one is beautiful. Oh, my gosh.
0: Wait, what's going on?
1: Hello?
0: Is everything okay?
1: I'm so sorry. Hi, my name is Pete Eakins, and I was looking for the tenant that lives in apartment 7 at 4. Oh, my gosh.
0: That would be me.
1: Hello. Yes, hi. Yes, I got your number from the front. We are painting in the building today, and I am currently in unit, and... Oh my gosh. Okay, so I'm one of the painters and I'm currently in your apartment.
0: Okay, is everything fine? It sounds like something's going on over there.
1: Oh my god. Well, yeah, something is going on. I'm lusting over all the paintings on the wall. As a painter myself, I paint walls for the apartment complex, but are you a painter? Who's a painter?
0: I'm an artist.
1: Oh my gosh.
0: Yeah.
1: These are fantastic.
0: Thank you. Is everything okay, though?
1: What kind of medium? There's a blue one here that is just my gosh.
0: Wait, why are you calling me again?
1: What kind of material is that on? My gosh, you're a really good artist, I can tell. What material is that on? I just kind of feel that a little.
0: Wait, what just fell? I heard something fall.
1: Oh, boy. Everything's good here. Just calling because I was wondering who did the paintings in this place because they're nice. I was wondering if they're like for sale or something. Oh!
0: Okay, what the hell is going on? Because I'm hearing these crashes and I'm a little bit worried.
1: Yeah, my gosh, I have to run. So, listen, we should be wrapped up by this afternoon with getting everything.
0: Wait a second. Wait. You're not telling me what's going on here. Like, I'm a little concerned right now because those paintings have taken me a long time to do, and I don't want anything to happen to them. Can you please tell me what's going on?
1: Oh, yeah. Well, so there's the blue painting is a little, like, reached to is a little crooked
0: wait,
1: on
0: what,
1: the wall.
0: What the f*** is going on with the blue painting? Is it fine? Did you get paint on it?
1: Well, the blue painting was a little crooked on the wall, and so I just straightened it out a little bit there. It's not crooked anymore.
0: I'm going to come right now so I can see exactly what the f*** is going on over there.
1: Well, I think you should get here, because I am upset.
0: Ow! What in the is happening?
1: I have half a mind to sue.
0: Sue for what?
1: For the negligent wall hanging of these paintings. They obviously weren't in the wall good enough. That's why they all fell down, and one of them hit me in the head.
0: Wait, what the f*** are you talking about?
1: I'm talking about...
0: Why are you even touching my painting?
1: Because the blue one was crooked, and now it hit me in the head, along with the rest of them.
0: Leave it. That's my artwork. Why are you f***ing touching it?
1: Because it was crooked, and now it hit me in the head, along with every other painting in here.
0: Get out of the apartment right now. Just get out before I get there.
1: What if I just tell you it's a prank phone call and your boyfriend Jose said yeah?
0: Are you serious?
1: Yes, this is actually Jubal from the Jubal Show doing a phone prank on you. Your boyfriend Jose set you up. He said that you had painters in your place today.
0: God.
1: That you're an artist and you'd freak out if some of your stuff got ruined.
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8: Increasing cloud cover again throughout the day with mostly cloudy conditions this afternoon. A few isolated showers and storms, probably a better storm chance again during the evening hours. Slightly warmer temperatures with highs around 80. With the KKTV 11 Alert Weather, I'm meteorologist Kevin Bloomberg.
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30: Increasing cloud cover again throughout the day with mostly cloudy conditions this afternoon. A few

on. Today's the day. We're going to get our fifth and final winner with What's That Secret Sound, and it's going to be you, because you're going to go listen to the hints that we have for you, okay? We have hints of what it might be. Go hit up our 989 Magic FM IG and TikTok. Figure it out. It's Dallas Jade, and then we're going to play What's That Secret Sound, love, coming up at 11.

Okay, so we went from September 1st to September 17th in about 5 minutes. It's Dallas Shade, and USPS is already taking letters to Santa. So there's that. 98.9 Magic FM.

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2: Pinky up, our divas. Kat's Eye going to be at the VMAs. 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
1: 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We're going to play What's That Secret Sound in 8 minutes left. 98.9 Magic FM. 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

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You're not a Reese's pumpkin. 98.9 Magic FM, but you're my pumpkin. 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
6: 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We've got that typical lunchtime volume, heavy in places. Nothing really out of the ordinary. The construction zone's your heaviest right now. No reported stalls or accidents. I'm Coyote, that's traffic.
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29: Mostly cloudy through this afternoon and evening, with a couple showers possible, maybe even a few rumbles of thunder. Still pretty.

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1: Hey, it's Bruno Mars. 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

right? That's what they say. I say let it out, baby. But if you really don't want to cry at work, I'm going to need you to chuck some water and pinch your armpit, okay? It's Dallas Jade, 98.9 Magic FM. 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

I just can't believe we haven't gotten a winner yet. This is the longest we've gone without getting a winner for these Bruno Mars tickets. Sold out tickets with What's That Secret Sound. You could be at the show at Falcon Stadium. So what you should do, okay, love, is hit up our 989 Magic FM TikTok and IG. We've got hints for you over there. Figure it out and then get ready to play again just after 3:00.

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2: PMA is going to be going down on the 27th. We've got Ari and Sabrina tied with 7 nods. And then, let's see. Oh, Taylor, she's got 9. And Cat's Eyes got 2 on right now with the animal.

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29: Mostly cloudy through this afternoon and evening, with a couple showers possible, maybe even a few rumbles of thunder. Still pretty warm temperatures, though, with highs close to 80. With the KKTV 11 Alert Weather, I'm meteorologist Kevin Bloomberg.
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And we're celebrating with more of the hits you love.

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Gonna cry hearing him perform this at Falcon Stadium. You think you're gonna cry? Well, first we gotta get you the tickets. Okay, what's that secret sound just after 3?

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What's going on? 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
28: Mostly cloudy through this afternoon and evening, with a couple showers possible, maybe even a few rumbles of thunder. Still pretty warm temperatures, though, with highs close to 80. With the KKTV 11 Alert Weather, I'm meteorologist Kevin Bloomberg.
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We made a video and we put 98 items that make a sound in that video. 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One of those sounds is the secret sound. So go watch the video. All right. And then come back in two songs and get ready to make your guess. For Bruno Mars tickets, it's 98.9 Magic FM.

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2: 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Will you be there?
3: Yeah!
0: Well, we figured 2.5 weeks, this Secret Sound has got you stumped. So we put a video on our Instagram and TikTok to help you guess the Secret Sound. Hopefully you've watched it and are ready to make your guess. 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Hit me up, caller 8-715-0989. You're making your guess. Oh, I hope we get a winner.

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3: 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It is afternoon volume, nothing really out of the ordinary, but it is really slow in places. I'm Coyote, that's traffic.
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26: You have to guess.
27: Oh my god, I am so excited. It is Jeff Haber. Who is playing What's That Secret Sound for Bruno Mars tickets?
28: Hello, this is Edwin. I'm from Colorado Springs. My first time calling.
27: First time calling. Is this your first time playing the game?
28: Yes, sir, it is. I've been hearing the sounds for, like, the past week, and I'm pretty stumped on it, but I think I know what it is.
27: Have you seen the video on our Instagram and TikTok?
28: Yes, I have.
27: You have. So you've watched the video. You've seen one of the 98 items that made a sound in that video.
28: Yes, I think I have it, you know?
27: Okay. Got that nervous, excited feeling for you.
28: I really hope I get this, man. Like, I'm like comparing the sound to the items, and you know.
27: Yeah.
28: This one makes more sense.
27: It makes the most sense. Let's play the game. Gonna play the sound one more time, then you give me your guess. Here we go.
28: Pulling tissues from a tissue box.
27: That's been the most popular guess from all that.

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It is Jeff Haber. I don't think I've ever cared more about a local issue than this. Right now, my eyes have been glued to the live stream of the Terrace Project City Council appeal hearing, which is about the data center that they want to build in Garden of the Gods, which is wild to me. It's terrible for the environment. It just, there's so many bad things about it. The noise for that neighborhood. So yeah, I've been watching that all day. We'll get a vote on it soon, I think. It's 98.9 Magic FM. It's

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3: Here we go. Foster the People going to be at Red Rocks on Tuesday. So if you don't got any plans, maybe you got Wednesday off work, you want to have a fun night out, we got you. Caller 8. 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Good luck.

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0: Bye. It is Jeff Haber. Who's this?
2: Yeah, my name is Oliver. I'm calling from the Springs.
0: Big congrats, my guy, Oliver. You're seeing Foster the People at Red Rocks.
2: Woo-hoo. Awesome. Thank you so much.
0: Of course. Have so much fun at this show. We're going to get back to the hits commercial-free for you. All right. Because driving home listening to only tunes, that's the best way to get home. All right. The Weeknd and Ariana Grande teaming up right here.

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I care very much about our community and our environment. Right now, the Project Taurus data center that they want to build on Garden of the Gods, they're doing that a special hearing right now. And people are voicing their opinions for and against it. And one guy who was against it said, quote, "Do not simp for the data center." Well, why are we using that phrase? But yeah, it would be terrible. It'll ruin our drinking water. The noise will be terrible. People who live around there won't be able to sell their homes. I mean, it's just so bad for the environment. And it's right by Garden of the Gods. Why are we putting it there? It can go anywhere. Come on. But my favorite slogan that I heard was, Colorado Springs is a community, not a corporation. Yes, please. Can we get that on a t-shirt?

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2: 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I view him as a guy just in a tough situation, but the one good thing that came from this, millions of dollars were raised for Palestinian causes. Look at that. It's repeated. Ed's latest.

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Skeptic with you, Boo, at Falcon Stadium watching Bruno Mars. You just got to know our secret sound, and we put a really good hint video up on our Instagram and TikTok. Okay, watch it and then get ready to make a guess here in three songs. 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
1: Hey, it's Bruno Mars. 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Will you be there?
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3: 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All right, that's all I'm going to say. 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
5: Crashes Fountain Boulevard at Shelton Road, Garden of the Gods Road at Nevada, and also I-25 northbound's on-ramp from Garden of the Gods Road has got the partial blockage there. Everything else, just time of day, heavy volume. I'm Coyote, that's traffic.
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1: You have to guess.
3: It is Jeff Haber. Oh my God, oh my God, oh my God. Who's playing What's That Secret Sound for Bruno Mars tickets?
4: Hi, this is Julie from Pueblo.
3: Julie in Pueblo, how are you doing?
4: Well, I was going to the gas station and decided to call in because I was in my car at the right time.
3: We call that being at the right place at the right time. Have you watched our hit video on Instagram and TikTok?
4: Yes, I've been watching it.
3: And do you feel confident?
4: Oh, I'm hoping. I guessed one answer online, and so I'm going to put my opposite guess.
3: You're hedging your bets. I love this.
4: Yes.
3: Hey, we ready? Gonna play the sound one more time, then you're gonna give me your guess. Here we go. Julie in P-Town to see Bruno Mars at Falcon Stadium. What's that secret sound?
4: Using a pump to pump up a ball.

0: 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So
1: yeah, it's a good guess, but it's not it. We'll play the game at 7 with Celia Sage. Keep watching that video because the sound is in there. Malcolm Todd.

So the latest Easter egg that came out of the Emmys is that Taylor's debut album, Taylor Version, will be out November 10th. Here's I Knew It, I Knew You. It's 98.9 Magic FM.

looking to do some fall things this weekend, all right? Kenosha, Guanella Pass and Kenosha Pass are going to be at peak aspen leaf peaking season. Also, Josh and John's tomorrow will have their pumpkin cheesecake cinnamon swirl flavor and their pumpkin oatmeal cookie flavor. Josh and John's, yay, we love them. It's 98.9 Magic FM. I was a-

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7: Crashes Fountain Boulevard at Shelton Road, Garden of the Gods Road at Nevada, and also I-25 northbound's on-ramp from Garden of the Gods Road has got the partial blockage there. Everything else, just time of day, heavy volume. I'm Coyote, that's traffic.
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